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Punto 2. 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España, puesto 1.

0: Thank you very much.
1: Hi, good evening, everybody. 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